know I'm a ways past the point where my mind can change. Nothing I'd rearrange. You're the perfect combination of reckless, stubborn and affectionate.

I'm a mess, or at my best, you're the first thing I don't second guess. I've seen enough, and I can say, you're the perfect combination of hectic, sexy and irreverent.

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Jack Harlow and Lovin' On Me. Before that, Taylor Swift, I Knew It, I Knew You. Great to hear from Mark McKenzie there. He is standing by, getting ready to go for Saturday Sport for today. I did always think as well, what a difficult job it must be to have to sit there and watch so many football matches. Oh, my heart bleeds for you, Mark. It really does. But he is going to be giving you all the updates from the Premier League so far, kicked off yesterday. But if you want to get involved, we would love to know who you think is going to finish top and bottom. Email your predictions to goals@bfbs.com.

0: Earlier, while fellow promoters side Ipswich were 2-1 winners against Sunderland. Dundee have beaten rivals Dundee United 2-0 in the Scottish Premiership. It leaves United with just a point from their first three top-flight games, while Dundee have 2 wins and a defeat so far. And that's the latest. I'm Tasneem Siddiqui.
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Can't breathe. 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Everybody going out of their skins. Everybody jumping out of their mind.